0: for it.
1: You don't feel me then. What's the balance like? Isn't that crazy? I just have to vamp it up a bit. Now he tells me.

0: Jack still. Oh! Hey? Okay. Okay, let's hit this, shall we? Ah, look. Are you gonna sing, or ain't you?
1: Hang on just a second.
0: Malcolm, have you got this by a plectrum, please?
2: Because I've got it in the morning.

people exist before they're allowed to be free. Yes, and how many times can a man turn his head?